we're going out on our first date. 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Fill up your bag and I fill up the plate. We talk for hours and hours about the sweet and the sour and how your family's doing okay. And leaving, getting a taxi, kissing the backseat, tell the driver make the radio play.

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Please pick up the phone, pick up the phone. I said don't embarrass me instead of be mine. That was my proposal for us to go steady. That was your 21st birthday. You matured faster than me. I wasn't ready, so I apologize. I seen the innocence leave your eyes. I still mourn this death, and I apologize for all the stillborns, cause I wasn't present, your body wouldn't accept it. I apologize to all the women whom I toyed with your emotion, cause I was emotionless, and I apologize, cause at your best, you were loved.

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We supposed to vacate till our backs burn. We're supposed to laugh till our hearts stop. 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Like the men before me, I cut off my nose to spite my face. I never wanted another woman to know something about me that you didn't know. I promise I cried, I couldn't hold. I suck at love, I think I need a do-over. I will be emotionally available if I invited you over. I stew over, what if you over my shit?

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If they ain't look at me the same, I would probably die with all the shame. You did what with who? What good is a menage a trois when you have a soulmate? You risk that for blue? If I wasn't a superhero on your face, my heart breaks for the day I have to explain my mistakes. And the mask goes away, and Santa Claus is fake. And you go online and see, for blues too, the tooth fairy didn't pay.

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Guitar, please. Woo. 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That's my drummer.

0: 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You know with me you found your home.
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0: One day, girl, we'll be looking back. Right, I'll kiss you, then you kiss me back. 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
2: 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I swear that you're the only one. You know with me you found your home. One day, girl, we'll be looking back. I'll kiss you, then you kiss me back. 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

0: 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You know with me you found your home.
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1: and
0: back.
1: For you, girl.
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1: 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I talk gray, I don't keep it white and black. Only say I love.

Another one, another one, another one, another one, another one.